to the three, to the four. When it's last call and they kick us out the door. It's getting kinda late, but the ladies want some more. Oh my, good Lord. Tell them drink some.

It's hard to say that I'd rather stay awake when I'm asleep, because my dreams are bursting at the seams. Radio Tone.